0: Here's a look at your forecast.
1: Lows dip down to about 63
2: tonight
1: under partly cloudy skies. Sunshine mixed with clouds at times again tomorrow.
0: Slight chance of thunderstorms.
1: Daytime highs approaching 85. Partly cloudy skies tomorrow night.
0: Slight chance of thunderstorms.
1: Lows dip down to about 69.
0: Storms likely
1: Sunday
0: with highs in the mid-80s.
1: Mainly cloudy
0: Monday.
3: I'm staff meteorologist Derek Height.
1: Right now, it's 77 degrees.
4: Ever think about living to be 100 years old? 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
2: Fox News, I'm Tom Graham. Louisiana leaders sharing recovery details after a deadly tropical storm battered Gulf states.
3: Louisiana Governor Jeff Landry declaring a state of emergency in response to the storm, calling the amount of rain historic.
4: It probably will break a state record for the amount of waterfall in such a short period of time.
3: The National Weather Service noting parts of the state saw more than 20 inches of rain.
2: Fox's Kristen Goodwin. USA is on the next round of the FIFA World Cup after defeating Australia in Seattle 2-0. Second goal came after a review from referees on the Alex Freeman, whether he was offside.
5: After factual review, the goal scorer was not in offside position.
2: Well, that sound courtesy of Fox Sports. USA's next game is Thursday against Turkey. 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
6: Here's a look at your forecast. Lows dip down to about 63 tonight under partly cloudy skies. A blend of clouds and sun tomorrow. Slight chance for storms. High temperatures reach up to 85. Partly cloudy tomorrow night. Slight chance of thunderstorms, 69. Storms likely Sunday, high of 85. 78, cloudy skies with a few peaks of sun Monday. I'm staff meteorologist Derek Height. Currently, it's 77 degrees.
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0: Here's a look at your forecast. Lows dip down to about 63
1: tonight
0: under partly cloudy skies. A blend of clouds and sun tomorrow.
1: Slight chance for storms.
0: High temperatures reach up to 85. Partly cloudy tomorrow night.
1: Slight chance of thunderstorms.
0: 69.
1: Storms likely
0: Sunday. High of 85.
1: 78. Cloudy skies with a few peaks of sun Monday.
0: I'm staff meteorologist Derek Height.
1: Right now, 74.
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3: Back a few months ago, I was headlining at a great big nightclub. And he put me up a couple of days early. I came in a couple of days early, and they put me up at what they call the Star Suite. Now, here I am, headliner in one of the biggest nightclubs in the country, and I wake up at 8 o'clock in the morning in this Star Suite all by myself. That's what I said, aw. But I did what I've always done, man, to cheer myself up. I picked up my guitar, I sat down, I wrote me a little song. Now this is how it feels, to be alone at the top of the hill, trying to figure out why.

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2: Fox News, I'm Tom Graham. Fighting between Israel and Iranian-backed Hezbollah militants in Lebanon is now halted for now. That conflict and the recent escalation in violence there is threatening to derail the recent peace deal between the U.S. and Iran.
3: The renewed fighting between Hezbollah and the IDF prompting a lot of concerns about the future of this memorandum of understanding. So Israel says it fired upon 80 Hezbollah targets in Lebanon. It came after Hezbollah, the Iranian-backed group, killed four Israeli soldiers

0: earlier on in the day.
1: That is Fox's Alex Hogan there. Well, President Trump introducing a new Air Force One.
2: Our pilots, designers, and engineers prepared an aircraft that is the largest Air Force One ever built. It flies further and faster than any Air Force One.
1: Now the plane, a gift from Qatar. 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
3: Here's a look at your forecast. Lows dip down to about 63
4: tonight
3: under partly cloudy skies. A blend of clouds and sun tomorrow.
4: Slight chance for storms.
3: High temperatures reach up to 85. Partly cloudy tomorrow night.
4: Slight chance of thunderstorms.
3: 69.
4: Storms likely.
3: Sunday, high of 85.
4: 78. Cloudy skies with a few peaks of sun. Monday.
3: I'm Staff Meteorologist Derek Height. Right now, 74.
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0: Here's a look at your forecast. Lows dip down to about 63
1: tonight
0: under partly cloudy skies. A blend of clouds and sun tomorrow.
1: Slight chance for storms.
0: High temperatures reach up to 85. Partly cloudy tomorrow night.
1: Slight chance of thunderstorms.
0: 69.
1: Storms likely
0: Sunday. High of 85.
1: 78. Cloudy skies with a few peaks of sun Monday.
0: I'm staff meteorologist Derek Height. Currently, it's 72 degrees.
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3: Fox News, I'm Tom Graham. Fighting between Israel and Iranian-backed Hezbollah militants in Lebanon is now halted for now. That conflict and the recent escalation in violence there is threatening to derail the recent peace deal between the U.S. and Iran.
4: The renewed fighting between Hezbollah and the IDF prompting a lot of concerns about the future of this memorandum of understanding. So Israel says it fired upon 80 Hezbollah targets in Lebanon. It came after Hezbollah, the Iranian-backed group, killed 4 Israeli soldiers earlier on in the day.
3: That is Fox's Alex Hogan there. Well, President Trump introducing a new Air Force One.
5: Our pilots, designers, and engineers prepared an aircraft that is the largest Air Force One ever built. It flies further and faster than any Air Force One.
3: Now the plane, a gift from Qatar. 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
6: Here's a look at your forecast. Lows around 63 tonight, under mainly clear skies. Slight chance for storms tomorrow. Highs level off around 85, a mix of clouds and sun. Slight chance of thunderstorms tomorrow night. Lows level off around 69, partly cloudy. Daytime highs approaching 85 Sunday, with thunderstorms likely. 78, mainly cloudy Monday. I'm Staff Meteorologist Derek Height. Currently, it's 72 degrees.
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0: Here's a look at your forecast.
1: Lows around 63.
0: Tonight, under mainly clear skies. Slight chance for storms.
1: Tomorrow,
0: highs level off around 85.
1: A mix of clouds and sun.
0: Slight chance of thunderstorms.
1: Tomorrow night,
0: lows level off around 69.
1: Partly cloudy.
0: Daytime highs approaching 85.
1: Sunday,
0: with thunderstorms likely.
1: 78,
0: mainly cloudy.
1: Monday.
0: I'm staff meteorologist Derek Height.
1: Right now, it's 68 degrees.
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I could hear everybody laughing for blocks around. But up there at the courthouse, they didn't laugh, 'cause to type it up, it took the whole staff. And when they got through, the title

Yeah, Red Rider, this is the Cottonmouth in the Psycho Billy Cadillac. Come on. Haul. This is the Cottonmouth, and negatory on the cost of this machine there, Red Rider. You might say I went right up to the factory and picked it up. It's cheaper that way.

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2: News. I'm Deborah Valentine. Outgoing Director of National Intelligence Tulsi Gabbard releasing declassified information tied to the origins of the COVID-19 pandemic. Fox's Brooke Taylor.
3: Gabbard argues the records show intelligence officials were discussing a possible lab leak as early as March of 2020. One official wrote that policymakers were hearing claims that virus was, quote, genetically engineered.
2: The former president of EcoHealth has dismissed the document's significance. Democratic Michigan Senate candidate Abdul El Sayed calling for the complete abolishment of ICE during a campaign rally. White House Deputy Chief of Staff Stephen Miller reacts on Fox's Hannity.
4: You're talking about letting every terrorist organization on planet Earth prey freely upon American men, women, and children.
2: El Sayed thinks the agency cannot be fixed through retraining. 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
5: Here's a look at your forecast. Lows around 63 tonight, under mainly clear skies. Slight chance for storms tomorrow. Highs level off around 85, a mix of clouds and sun. Slight chance of thunderstorms tomorrow night. Lows level off around 69, partly cloudy. Daytime highs approaching 85 Sunday, with thunderstorms likely. 78, mainly cloudy, Monday. I'm staff meteorologist Derek Height. Right now, it's 68 degrees.
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6: Now, I'm a fellow with a heart of gold, with the ways of a gentleman, I've been told, the kind of a fellow that wouldn't even harm a flea. But if me and a certain character met, the guy that invented the cigarette, I'd murder that son of a gun in the first degree. Of course, it ain't cause I don't smoke myself, and I don't reckon they hinder your health. I've smoked them all my life, and I ain't dead yet. But nicotine slaves are all the same. At a petting party or a poker game, everything's gotta stop while they smokes a cigarette.
7: Smoke, smoke, smoke that cigarette. Puff, puff, puff, and if you smoke yourself to death,
6: tell St. Peter at the Golden Gate that you hate to make him wait. You've gotta have another cigarette. In a game of chance the other night, old Dame Fortune was doing me right. The kings and queens just kept on coming around. I got a full and I bet it high, but my bluff didn't work on a certain guy. He just kept on raising and laying the money down. He'd raise me, I'd raise him, I sweated blood, you gotta sink or swim. He finally called, didn't raise the bet. I said, ace is full, pal, how about you? He said, I'll tell you in just a minute or two, but right now, I just gotta have myself a cigarette.
7: Smoke, smoke, smoke that cigarette. Puff, puff, puff, and if you smoke yourself to death,
6: tell St. Peter at the Golden Gate that you hates to make him weak. You've gotta have another cigarette.

0: The other night I had me a date with the cutest little gal in these 50 states, one of them hybrid uptown fancy little dames. She said she loved me and it seemed to me that everything was about like it ought to be, so hand in hand we strolled down Lover's Lane. She was oh so far from a chunk of ice, our smooching party was going real nice, so help me Hannah, I think it'd have been there yet. I give her a kiss, a little squeeze, she said, Tex, excuse me please, but I've just got to have a filter cigarette.
1: Smoke, smoke, smoke that cigarette. Puff, puff, puff, and if you smoke yourself to death,
0: tell St. Peter at the Golden Gate that you hates to make him wait. 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

0: Here's a look at your forecast. 63 overnight, under mainly clear skies, a blend of clouds and sun Saturday, slight chance of thunderstorms, high of 85, slight chance of thunderstorms Saturday night, lows around 69, partly cloudy. High temperatures reach up to 85 Sunday, with thunderstorms likely. 78, cloudy skies with a few peaks of sun Monday. I'm staff meteorologist Derek Height. Right now, it's 68 degrees.
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2: News. I'm Deborah Valentine, outgoing director of national intelligence. Tulsi Gabbard releasing declassified information tied to the origins of the COVID-19 pandemic. Fox's Brooke Taylor.
3: Gabbard argues the records show intelligence officials were discussing a possible lab leak as early as March of 2020. One official wrote that policymakers were hearing claims that virus was, quote, genetically engineered.
2: The former president of EcoHealth has dismissed the document's significance. Democratic Michigan Senate candidate Abdul El Sayed calling for the complete abolishment of ICE during a campaign rally. White House Deputy Chief of Staff Stephen Miller reacts on Fox's Hannity.
4: You're talking about letting every terrorist organization on planet Earth prey freely upon American men, women, and children.
2: El Sayed thinks the agency cannot be fixed through retraining. 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
5: Here's a look at your forecast. Lows dip down to about 63 overnight under partly cloudy skies, mainly sunny skies Saturday. High temperatures reach up to 87. Slight chance of thunderstorms Saturday night. Lows level off around 69, partly cloudy. Daytime highs approaching 85 Sunday with storms likely. 78, cloudy skies with a few peaks of sun Monday. I'm staff meteorologist Derek Height. Currently 68.
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0: Here's a look at your forecast. Lows dip down to about 63
1: overnight
0: under partly cloudy skies, mainly sunny skies Saturday. High temperatures reach up to 87.
1: Slight chance of thunderstorms
0: Saturday night. Lows level off around 69,
1: partly cloudy.
0: Daytime highs approaching 85
1: Sunday
0: with storms likely.
1: 78, cloudy skies with a few peaks of sun Monday.
0: I'm staff meteorologist Derek Height,
1: currently 68.
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2: Fox News, I'm Chris DeMeo. Israel and Hezbollah agree to a truce as fighting delays U.S. and Iran negotiations.
3: The State Department says U.S. Secretary of State Marco Rubio spoke with Israeli Prime Minister Benjamin Netanyahu over the phone, and President Trump, in an interview with Axios, called for Israeli restraint.
2: Fox's Alex Hogan, talks between the U.S. and Iran were set for Friday in Switzerland, but were postponed. President Trump unveiling the new Air Force One at Joint Base Andrews today.
4: This plane is the first successful example of a real transformation of something that was built at the highest level and now had to be changed a little bit. We have communication equipment up there that's nobody's ever seen before. It's the highest level.
2: The president provided attendees with an inside look. One person is dead after a massive fire destroys a resort in the Dominican Republic. 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
5: Here's a look at your forecast. Lows dip down to about 63
6: overnight
5: under partly cloudy skies, mainly sunny skies Saturday. High temperatures reach up to 87. Slight chance of thunderstorms Saturday night. Lows level off around 69, partly cloudy. Daytime highs approaching 85 Sunday with storms likely. 78, cloudy skies with a few peaks of sun Monday. I'm staff meteorologist Derek Height, currently 68.
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0: Here's a look at your forecast. A flood watch begins at 1 a.m. tomorrow morning and remains in effect until 7 a.m. Monday. Partly cloudy skies overnight with lows around 63. Daytime highs approaching 87 Saturday. Lots of sunshine. Partly cloudy skies Saturday night. Slight chance of thunderstorms. Lows dip down to about 69. I'm staff meteorologist Derek Height. Currently, it's 66 degrees.
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0: He lay face down on the desert sand, clutching a six-gun in his hand. Shot from behind, I thought he was dead, for under his heart was an ounce of lead. But a spark still burned, so I used my knife, and late that night, I saved the life of Ringo.
1: Ringo, Ringo.
0: I nursed him till the danger passed. The days went by, he mended fast. And then from dawn till setting sun, he practiced with that deadly gun. And hour on hour, I watched in awe. No human being could match the draw of Ringo.
1: Ringo, Ringo.
0: One day we rode the mountain crest, and I went east and he went west. I took to law and wore a star, while he spread terror near and far. With lead and blood he gained such fame, all through the west they feared the name of Ringo. I knew someday I'd face the test, which one of us would be the best. And sure enough, the word came down that he was holed up in the town. I left the posse out in the street, and I went in alone to meet Ringo.
1: Ringo, Ringo.
0: They said my speed was next to none, but my lightning draw had just begun when I heard a blast that stung my wrist. The gun went flying from my fist, and I was looking down the bore of the deadly 44 of Ringo.
1: Ringo, Ringo.
0: They say that was the only time that anyone had seen him smile. He slowly lowered his gun, and then he said to me, "We're even, friend." And so at last I understood that there was still a spark of good in Ringo.

0: He turned and stepped into the street. 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A moment later, he lay dead. The town began to shout and cheer. Nowhere was there shed a tear for Ringo.
1: Ringo.
0: The story spread throughout the land that I had beaten Ringo's hand. And it was just the years, they say, that made me put my guns away. But on his grave, they can't explain the tarnished star above the name of Ringo.

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2: News. I'm Deborah Valentine. Despite a ceasefire, Fox's Alex Hogan reports from Tel Aviv, Israel, renewed attacks involving Iran, Hezbollah, and Lebanon, and Israel Defense Forces.
3: The IDF hit dozens of Hezbollah targets after attacks from the Iranian-backed group killed four Israeli soldiers earlier, and Lebanon says that at least 47 people were killed in new Israeli airstrikes.
2: According to an Axios report, U.S. Special Envoy Steve Witkoff and Iranian's foreign minister are heading to Switzerland to advance potential talks. President Trump speaking Friday at Joint Base Andrews during the unveiling of the new Air Force One. Speaking about the Air Force One currently being retired.
4: Over its lifetime, that aircraft traveled to 96 countries on 223 international trips and flew over 6 million miles.
2: The new Air Force One was gifted to President Trump last year by Qatari. 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
5: Here's a look at your forecast. A flood watch begins at 1 a.m. tomorrow morning and continues until 7 a.m. Monday. Lows dip down to about 63 overnight under partly cloudy skies. Mainly sunny skies Saturday. High temperatures reach up to 87. Partly cloudy skies Saturday night. Slight chance for storms. Lows dip down to about 69. I'm staff meteorologist Derek Height. Currently, it's 66 degrees.
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1: Well, you wonder why.

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0: Here's a look at your forecast. A flood watch begins at 1 a.m. tomorrow morning and continues until 7 a.m. Monday. Lows dip down to about 63 overnight under partly cloudy skies. Mainly sunny skies Saturday. High temperatures reach up to 87. Partly cloudy skies Saturday night. Slight chance for storms. Lows dip down to about 69. I'm staff meteorologist Derek Height. Currently, it's 67 degrees.
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I was out on the West Coast trying to make a buck, and things didn't work out. I was down on my luck. Got tired of roaming and bumming around, so I started thumbing back east toward my hometown. Made a lot of miles the first 2 days, and I figured I'd be home in a week if my luck held out this way. But the third night I got stranded way out of town at a cold, lonely crossroads. Rain was pouring down. I was hungry and freezing, done caught a chill, when the lights of a big semi topped the hill. Lord, I sure was glad to hear them air brakes come on, and I climbed in that cab where I knew it'd be warm. At the wheel sat a big man. He weighed about 210. He stuck out his hand and said with a grin, "Big Joe's the name." I told him mine, and he said the name of my rig is Phantom 309. Well, I asked him why he called his rig such a name. He said, "Son, this old Mac can put them all to shame. There ain't a driver or a rig a running any line that's seen nothing but taillights from Phantom 309. Well, we rode and talked the better part of the night, when the lights of a truck stop came in sight. He said, "I'm sorry, son, this is as far as you go, 'cause I gotta make a turn just on up the road." Well, he tossed me a dime as he pulled her in low and said, "Have yourself a hot cup on old Big Joe." When Joe and his rig roared out in the night, in nothing flat he was clean out of sight. Well, I went inside and ordered me a cup, told the waiter Big Joe was setting me up. Oh, you could have heard a pin drop. It got deathly quiet, and the waiter's face turned kind of white. "Well, did I say something wrong?" I said with a halfway grin. He said, "No, this happens every now and then. Every driver in here knows Big Joe. But son, let me tell you what happened about 10 years ago. At the crossroads tonight where you flagged him down, there was a busload of kids coming from town. And they were right in the middle when Big Joe topped the hill. It could have been slaughter, but he turned his wheels. Well, Joe lost control, went into a skid, and gave his life to save that bunch of kids. And there at that crossroads was the end of a line for Big Joe and Phantom 309. But every now and then, some hiker will come by, and like you, Big Joe will give him a ride. Here, have another cup, and forget about the dime. Keep it as a souvenir from Big Joe and Phantom 309.

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I'd had a hard day at the office and the boss wasn't in town. The day this hairy-legged guitar picker just happened to come around. 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
2: I'm Deborah Valentine. During an event at Joint Base Andrews outside Washington, D.C. Friday, President Trump unveiling a new revamped Boeing Now in Services, Air Force One.
3: There will never be one like this. This is very unique. This is considered the world's most luxurious plane when it was built.
2: The Boeing 747-8i is a gift from Qatar. 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Team USA beating Australia 2-1 Friday in Seattle during their World Cup matchup. Fox's Chanley Painter.
4: So ultimately, Team USA was just fine without injured superstar Christian Pulisic, who should now be ready to go to the final group game against Turkey next week in Los Angeles.
2: With the win, Team USA becomes the second nation in addition to Mexico to reach the knockout stage of the 2026 World Cup. 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
5: Here's a look at your forecast. A flood watch begins at 1 a.m. tomorrow morning and continues until 7 a.m. Monday. Lows level off around 63 overnight under partly cloudy skies. Lots of sunshine Saturday, 87. Saturday night, lows around 69. Thunderstorms likely Sunday, highs around 86, 78, overcast skies Monday. I'm staff meteorologist Derek Height. Right now, it's 67 degrees.
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0: Here's a look at your forecast. A flood watch begins at 1 a.m. tomorrow morning and continues until 7 a.m. Monday. Lows level off around 63 overnight under partly cloudy skies. Lots of sunshine Saturday, 87. Saturday night, lows around 69. Thunderstorms likely Sunday, highs around 86. 78, overcast skies Monday. I'm staff meteorologist Derek Height. Currently, it's 65 degrees.
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2: Fox News, I'm Deborah Valentine. During an event at Joint Base Andrews outside Washington, D.C. Friday, President Trump unveiling a new revamped Boeing now in service as Air Force One.
3: There will never be one like this. This is very unique. This is considered the world's most luxurious plane when it was built.
2: The Boeing 747-8i is a gift from Qatar. It is considered a bridge until a new fleet of Air Force One aircraft are ready for service. Team USA beating Australia 2-1 Friday in Seattle during their World Cup matchup. Fox's Chanley Painter.
4: Ultimately, Team USA was just fine without injured superstar Christian Pulisic, who should now be ready to go to the final group game against Turkey next week in Los Angeles.
2: With the win, Team USA becomes the second nation in addition to Mexico to reach the knockout stage of the 2026 World Cup. 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
5: Here's a look at your forecast. A flood watch begins at 1 a.m. tomorrow morning and continues until 7 a.m. Monday. Lows level off around 63 overnight under partly cloudy skies. Lots of sunshine Saturday, 87. Saturday night, lows around 69. Thunderstorms likely Sunday, highs around 86, 78, overcast skies Monday. I'm staff meteorologist Derek Height. Currently, it's 65 degrees.
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0: Here's a look at your forecast. A flood watch begins at 1 a.m. tomorrow morning and continues until 7 a.m. Monday. Lows level off around 63 overnight under partly cloudy skies. Lots of sunshine Saturday, 87. Saturday night, lows around 69. Thunderstorms likely Sunday, highs around 86. 78 overcast skies Monday. I'm staff meteorologist Derek Height. Right now, 64.
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2: News. I'm Chris DeMayo. Israel and Hezbollah agreeing to a truce as fighting delays U.S. and Iran negotiations.
3: The State Department says U.S. Secretary of State Marco Rubio spoke with Israeli Prime Minister Benjamin Netanyahu over the phone, and President Trump, in an interview with Axios, called for Israeli restraint.
2: Fox's Alex Hogan. Talks between the U.S. and Iran Friday in Switzerland were postponed. President Trump unveiling the new Air Force One at Joint Base Andrews yesterday.
4: This plane is the first successful example of a real transformation of something that was built at the highest level and now had to be changed a little bit. We have communication equipment up there that's nobody's ever seen before. It's the highest level.
2: The president provided attendees with an inside look. World Cup, U.S. defeats Australia 2-0 to advance to the knockout round. 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
5: Here's a look at your forecast. A flood watch begins at 1 a.m. tomorrow morning and continues until 7 a.m. Monday. Lows level off around 63 overnight under partly cloudy skies. Lots of sunshine Saturday, 87. Saturday night, lows around 69. Thunderstorms likely Sunday, highs around 86. 78, overcast skies Monday. I'm staff meteorologist Derek Height. Right now, 64.
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So I said, you're going to pay, both you and Davy, because I'm going to see you in your grave. 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

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Yeah, honey, I know that you won't care.

0: Here's a look at your forecast. A flood watch begins at 1 a.m. tomorrow morning and remains in effect until 7 a.m. Monday. Daytime highs approaching 87 today under mainly sunny skies. Lows dip down to about 69 tonight, partly cloudy skies. Cloudy skies expected tomorrow, thunderstorms likely, high temperatures reach up to 86. I'm staff meteorologist Derek Height. Right now, it's 62 degrees.
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2: Here's a look at your forecast. A flood watch begins at 1 a.m. tomorrow morning and remains in effect until 7 a.m. Monday. Daytime highs approaching 87 today under mainly sunny skies. Lows dip down to about 69 tonight, partly cloudy skies. Cloudy skies expected tomorrow, thunderstorms likely, high temperatures reach up to 86. I'm staff meteorologist Derek Height. Right now, it's 62 degrees.
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0: Here's a look at your forecast. A flood watch begins at 1 a.m. tomorrow morning and remains in effect until 7 a.m. Monday. Daytime highs approaching 87 today under mainly sunny skies. Lows dip down to about 69 tonight, partly cloudy skies. Cloudy skies expected tomorrow, thunderstorms likely, high temperatures reach up to 86. I'm staff meteorologist Derek Height. Right now, it's 62 degrees.
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2: News. I'm Paul Stevens. A truce in fighting between Israel and Gaza delays U.S. and Iran talks.
3: The State Department says U.S. Secretary of State Marco Rubio spoke with Israeli Prime Minister Benjamin Netanyahu over the phone, and President Trump, in an interview with Axios, called for Israeli restraint.
2: Fox's Alex Hogan there. Talks between the U.S. and Iran Friday in Switzerland were postponed. President Trump unveiling a new Air Force One at Joint Base Andrews on Friday.
4: This plane is the first successful example of a real transformation of something that was built at the highest level and now had to be changed a little bit. We have communication equipment up there that's nobody's ever seen before. It's the highest level.
2: President providing attendees with an inside look. And in the World Cup, the U.S. downs Australia 2-0. They advance to the knockout round. 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
5: Here's a look at your forecast. A flood watch begins at 1 a.m. tomorrow morning and continues until 7 a.m. Monday. Sunshine mixed with clouds at times today, with daytime highs approaching 87. Partly cloudy skies tonight, lows level off around 69. Overcast tomorrow, storms likely, high temperatures reach up to 86. I'm staff meteorologist Derek Height. Currently, it's 62 degrees.
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stole Marty Robbins down in El Paso a little while back. And now Miss Patty Page, or one of them, is wearing black. And Kathy's clown has Don and Phil where they feel like they could die. 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Let's

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0: Here's a look at your forecast. A flood watch begins at 1 a.m. tomorrow morning and continues until 7 a.m. Monday. Sunshine mixed with clouds at times today, with daytime highs approaching 87. Partly cloudy skies tonight, lows level off around 69. Overcast tomorrow, storms likely, high temperatures reach up to 86. I'm staff meteorologist Derek Height. Right now, 65.
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1: Well, life on the farm is kind of laid back. 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
2: News. I'm Paul Stevens. Talks between the U.S. and Iran and Switzerland postponed amid Israeli and Hezbollah skirmishes in Lebanon.
3: Four Israeli soldiers were killed when Hezbollah attacked their tank in southern Lebanon. The IDF called it a violation of the ceasefire. Israel then launched retaliatory strikes against dozens of targets. The U.S.-Iran Memorandum of Understanding states Lebanon is covered by the ceasefire.
2: Fox's Lucas Tomlinson. Meantime, the U.S. with a big win of the World Cup, topping Australia 2-0.
4: When Flo Balogun surged down the left and hit a low cross, an Australian defender put it into his own goal. So ultimately, the U.S. was just fine without injured superstar of its own, Christian Pulisic.
2: Fox's Jonathan Hunt in Seattle. U.S. advancing to the knockout round, the U.S. last group stage game Thursday against Turkey. 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
5: Here's a look at your forecast. A flood watch begins at 1 a.m. tomorrow morning and continues until 7 a.m. Monday. Sunshine mixed with clouds at times today, with daytime highs approaching 87. Partly cloudy skies again tonight. Lows dip down to about 69. Thunderstorms likely tomorrow. Daytime highs approaching 86. Cloudy skies expected. I'm Staff Meteorologist Derek Height. Currently 65.
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0: Here's a look at your forecast. A flood watch begins at 1 a.m. tomorrow morning and continues until 7 a.m. Monday. Sunshine mixed with clouds at times today, with daytime highs approaching 87. Partly cloudy skies again tonight. Lows dip down to about 69. Thunderstorms likely tomorrow. Daytime highs approaching 86. Cloudy skies expected. I'm Staff Meteorologist Derek Height. Right now, 69.
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2: Fox News, I'm Paul Stevens. Talks between the U.S. and Iran and Switzerland postponed amid Israeli and Hezbollah skirmishes in Lebanon.
3: Four Israeli soldiers were killed when Hezbollah attacked their tank in southern Lebanon. The IDF called it a violation of the ceasefire. Israel then launched retaliatory strikes against dozens of targets. The U.S.-Iran Memorandum of Understanding states Lebanon is covered by the ceasefire.
2: Fox's Lucas Tomlinson. Meantime, the U.S. with a big win of the World Cup, topping Australia 2-0.
4: When Flo Balogun surged down the left and hit a low cross, an Australian defender put it into his own goal. So ultimately, the U.S. was just fine without injured superstar of its own, Christian Pulisic.
2: Fox's Jonathan Hunt in Seattle. U.S. advancing to the knockout round, the U.S. last group stage game Thursday against Turkey. 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
5: Here's a look at your forecast. A flood watch begins at 1 a.m. tomorrow morning and continues until 7 a.m. Monday. Sunshine mixed with clouds at times today, with daytime highs approaching 87. Partly cloudy skies again tonight, lows dip down to about 69. Thunderstorms likely tomorrow, daytime highs approaching 86, cloudy skies expected. I'm staff meteorologist Derek Height. Right now, 69.
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kid, I'd take a trip every summer down to Mississippi to visit my granny and her antebellum world. I'd run barefooted all day long, climbing trees free as a song. One day I happened to catch myself a squirrel.

radiator loose in his fruit of the blooms. He fell to his knees to plead and beg, and the squirrel ran out of his britches leg unobserved to the other side of the room.

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0: Here's a look at your forecast. A flood watch begins at 1 a.m. tomorrow morning and continues until 7 a.m. Monday. Sunshine mixed with clouds at times today, with daytime highs approaching 87. Partly cloudy skies again tonight, lows dip down to about 69. Thunderstorms likely tomorrow, daytime highs approaching 86, cloudy skies expected. I'm Staff Meteorologist Derek Height. Right now, 74.
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Every morning at the mine, you could see him arrive. He stood 6'6" and weighed 245, kind of broad at the shoulder and narrow at the hip. And everybody

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And if you spoke at all, he just said hi to Big John. Somebody said he came from New Orleans, where he got in a fight over a Cajun queen and a crashing blow from a huge right hand sent a Louisiana fella to the promise.

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Through the dust and the smoke of this man-made hell walked a giant of a man that the miners knew well, grabbed a sagging timber and gave out with a groan, and like a giant oak

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Now there's only one left down there to save Big John. With Jackson timbers, they started back down. Then came that rumble way down in the ground, and the smoke and gas belched out of that mine. Everybody knew it was the end of the line for Big John.

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2: I'm Paul Stevens. Iran's top joint military command saying the Strait of Hormuz would be closed again, citing alleged violations of a ceasefire by the U.S. and Israel, and Israeli and Hezbollah skirmishes also reported in Lebanon.
3: Four Israeli soldiers were killed when Hezbollah attacked their tank in southern Lebanon. The IDF called it a violation of the ceasefire. Israel then launched retaliatory strikes against dozens of targets. The U.S.-Iran Memorandum of Understanding states Lebanon is covered by the ceasefire.
2: Lucas Tomlinson, the U.S. 2-0 win of the World Cup over Australia.
4: When Flo Balogun surged down the left and hit a low cross, an Australian defender put it into his own goal. So ultimately, the U.S. was just fine without injured superstar of its own, Christian Pulisic.
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5: Here's a look at your forecast. A flood watch begins at 1 a.m. tomorrow morning and continues until 7 a.m. Monday. Sunshine mixed with clouds at times today, with daytime highs approaching 87. Partly cloudy skies again tonight. Lows dip down to about 69. Thunderstorms likely tomorrow. Daytime highs approaching 86. Cloudy skies expected. I'm staff meteorologist Derek Height. Right now, 74.
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pulled into the driveway. Boy, it sure was good to be there. And I could see through the open door that Dad was asleep in his favorite chair. In his hand was a picture of Mom, and I remembered how close they were. So I just turned away. I didn't want to wake him and spoil his dreams of her.

0: Here's a look at your forecast. A flood watch begins at 1 a.m. tomorrow morning and continues until 7 a.m. Monday. Sunshine mixed with clouds at times today, with daytime highs approaching 87. Partly cloudy skies again tonight. Lows dip down to about 69. Thunderstorms likely tomorrow. Daytime highs approaching 86. Cloudy skies expected. I'm staff meteorologist Derek Height. Currently, it's 77 degrees.
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Street, that Heartbreak Hotel, where I'll be just a lonely baby. Well, I'm so lonely, I'll be just a lonely.

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I guess you could say

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2: News. I'm Paul Stevens. Israel and Hezbollah agreeing to a truce as fighting delays U.S. and Iranian talks.
3: The State Department says U.S. Secretary of State Marco Rubio spoke with Israeli Prime Minister Benjamin Netanyahu over the phone, and President Trump, in an interview with Axios, called for Israeli restraint.
2: And that's Fox's Alex Hogan. We now get word that Iran says the Gulf of the Strait, or rather of Hormuz, has been closed again. President Trump unveiling a new Air Force One at Joint Base Andrews on Friday.
4: This plane is the first successful example of a real transformation of something that was built at the highest level and now had to be changed a little bit. We have communication equipment up there that's nobody's ever seen before. It's the highest level.
2: Meantime, in the World Cup, U.S. downs Australia 2-0 to advance to the knockout round. 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
5: Here's a look at your forecast. A flood watch begins at 1 a.m. tomorrow morning and continues until 7 a.m. Monday. Sunshine mixed with clouds at times today, with daytime highs approaching 87. Partly cloudy skies again tonight. Lows dip down to about 69. Thunderstorms likely tomorrow. Daytime highs approaching 86. Cloudy skies expected. I'm Staff Meteorologist Derek Height. Currently, it's 77 degrees.
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I've been writing letters every day now since you've been gone. 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

0: Here's a look at your forecast. A flood watch begins at 1 a.m. tomorrow morning and continues until 7 a.m. Monday. Sunshine mixed with clouds at times today, with daytime highs approaching 87. Partly cloudy skies again tonight. Lows dip down to about 69. Thunderstorms likely tomorrow. Daytime highs approaching 86. Cloudy skies expected. I'm staff meteorologist Derek Height. Right now, 80.
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0: looking out the window of this little room, right over that flashing neon sign that says bar. It's almost midnight and time to go downstairs and go to work. I wonder how he's doing in Tennessee.
1: Well, here I sit by the window of this big old lonely mansion, looking out over the Smokies and owning everything I can see. Oh, I guess by now she's found what she was looking for. And as I look at this old faded photograph of the girl that I still love, I wonder if she ever thinks of me.

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Probably telling them how he topped that hill 10 miles back. He ought to tell them how he missed a gear and that Volkswagen bus full of hippies passed us like I was sitting up on Jack. Or how we took that curve over on 66. Hadn't been for me hanging on the shoulder, we'd have both wound up in the ditch. If we're on time, he takes the credit. If we're late, I get the blame.

0: There'd be no truck drivers if it wasn't for us trucks.
1: There'd be no truck drivers if it wasn't for us trucks.
0: No double clutching, gear jamming, coffee drinking nuts.
1: They drive their way to glory, and they have all the luck.
0: There'd be no truck drivers if it wasn't for us trucks. Look at him sipping coffee and flirting with that waitress. And what do you think he left me? That's right, next to a cattle truck. Why couldn't he have put me next to that little pink Mac sitting over there? Gosh, she's got pretty mud flaps. And talk about stacked, they're both chromed. Well, he'll be coming out in a minute, and he'll get that bar, and he'll go around and beat on the tires. You know, for 2 pints of diesel, I'd have a flat on the inside dual. Ha, that fix him. I never did like the way he drives anyhow. Thinks she's God's gift to waitresses. He never gives them a tip. Well, I know what he's gonna do now. He's gonna take out that tape cartridge of Buck Owens and play it again. I don't know why you don't get a Merle Haggard tape.
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4: News. I'm Paul Stevens. There are contradictory statements coming from the Middle East regarding the status of the Strait of Hormuz tied to alleged ceasefire violations.
5: The Iranian government says they've closed the Strait of Hormuz once again because of what they say are repeated violations of the ceasefire. Then to counter that, CENTCOM put out a post on X. CENTCOM says all traffic is moving through the strait as it's supposed to be.
4: Fox's Bill Malugin at the White House. The U.S. with a 2-0 win in the World Cup, topping Australia on Friday.
6: After factual review, the goal scorer was not in offside position.
7: And the building shakes in Seattle.
4: On Fox, that review and a goal making it 2-0 for the U.S. The final score. Now they move to the knockout round. 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
8: Here's a look at your forecast. A flood watch begins at 1 a.m. tomorrow morning and remains in effect until 7 a.m. Monday. Sunshine mixed with clouds at times this afternoon, with daytime highs approaching 87. Partly cloudy skies again tonight. Lows dip down to about 69. Cloudy tomorrow. Thunderstorms likely. Daytime highs approaching 86. I'm staff meteorologist Derek Height. Currently 80.
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0: Here's a look at your forecast. A flood watch begins at 1 a.m. tomorrow morning and remains in effect until 7 a.m. Monday. Sunshine mixed with clouds at times this afternoon, with daytime highs approaching 87. Partly cloudy skies again tonight. Lows dip down to about 69. Cloudy tomorrow. Thunderstorms likely. Daytime highs approaching 86. I'm staff meteorologist Derek Height. Right now, 81.
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2: Stevens, Iran says the Strait of Hormuz is closed again, citing alleged violations of a ceasefire by the U.S. and Israel in Israeli and Hezbollah skirmishes in Lebanon.
3: Four Israeli soldiers were killed when Hezbollah attacked their tank in southern Lebanon. The IDF called it a violation of the ceasefire. Israel then launched retaliatory strikes against dozens of targets. The U.S.-Iran Memorandum of Understanding states Lebanon is covered by the ceasefire.
2: That's Fox's Lucas Tomlinson, U.S. Central Command, though, saying the Strait of Hormuz is open. The U.S. wins its World Cup match on Friday, 2-0 over Australia.
4: When Flo Balogun surged down the left and hit a low cross, an Australian defender put it into his own goal. So ultimately, the U.S. was just fine without injured superstar of its own, Christian Pulisic.
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5: Here's a look at your forecast. A flood watch begins at 1 a.m. tomorrow morning and remains in effect until 7 a.m. Monday. Lots of sunshine this afternoon with daytime highs approaching 87. Partly cloudy skies tonight. Lows dip down to about 68. Cloudy skies expected tomorrow. Chance for storms. High temperatures reach up to 87. I'm Staff Meteorologist Derek Height. Right now, 81.
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0: Here's a look at your forecast. A flood watch begins at 1 a.m. tomorrow morning and remains in effect until 7 a.m. Monday. Lots of sunshine this afternoon, with daytime highs approaching 87. Partly cloudy skies tonight. Lows dip down to about 68. Cloudy skies expected tomorrow. Chance for storms. High temperatures reach up to 87. I'm Staff Meteorologist Derek Height. Right now, it's 82 degrees.
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born one morning when the sun didn't shine. I picked up my shovel and I walked to the mine. I loaded 16 tons of number 9 coal, and the straw boss said, well, bless my soul, you load 16 tons. What do you get?

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I was raised in the canebrake by an old mama lion. 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Another day old.

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2: I'm Paul Stevens. Iran says the Strait of Hormuz is closed again, citing alleged violations of a ceasefire by the U.S. and Israel in Israeli and Hezbollah skirmishes in Lebanon.
3: Four Israeli soldiers were killed when Hezbollah attacked their tank in southern Lebanon. The IDF called it a violation of the ceasefire. Israel then launched retaliatory strikes against dozens of targets. The U.S.-Iran Memorandum of Understanding states Lebanon is covered by the ceasefire.
2: That's Fox's Lucas Tomlinson. U.S. Central Command, though, saying the Strait of Hormuz is open. The U.S. wins its World Cup match on Friday, 2-0 over Australia.
4: When Flo Balogun surged down the left and hit a low cross, an Australian defender put it into his own goal. So ultimately, the U.S. was just fine without injured superstar of its own, Christian Pulisic.
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5: Here's a look at your forecast. A flood watch begins at 1 a.m. tomorrow morning and remains in effect until 7 a.m. Monday. Lots of sunshine this afternoon with daytime highs approaching 87. Partly cloudy skies tonight. Lows dip down to about 68. Cloudy skies expected tomorrow. Chance for storms. High temperatures reach up to 87. I'm staff meteorologist Derek Height. Right now, it's 82 degrees.
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0: Here's a look at your forecast. A flood watch begins at 1 a.m. tomorrow morning and remains in effect until 7 a.m. Monday. Lots of sunshine this afternoon, with daytime highs approaching 87. Partly cloudy skies tonight. Lows dip down to about 68. Cloudy skies expected tomorrow. Chance for storms. High temperatures reach up to 87. I'm staff meteorologist Derek Height. Right now, it's 85 degrees.
1: 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Wednesday through Friday from 4 until 10, Saturday from noon until 10:30. 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
2: Fox News, I'm Roger Stern. Negotiations between the U.S. and Iran kick off tomorrow.
3: President Trump's envoy, Steve Witkoff, and Jared Kushner are both on the ground in Switzerland. Vice President J.D. Vance said on Fox and Friends he does plan to join them in the coming days.
2: Fox's Bill Malusian. This comes as Israel attacks in Lebanon, delaying the start of negotiations, and there is conflicting information as to whether Iran has reclosed the Strait of Hormuz. Early voting underway today in the New York City primaries, and the city's leader is pushing Democrats in a clear direction.
4: Democratic Socialist Mayor Zohra Mamdani says the Democratic Party needs to change and get a backbone, and he means electing more Democrats further to the left and more socialists.
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5: Here's a look at your forecast. A flood watch begins at 1 a.m. tomorrow morning and continues until 7 a.m. Monday. Daytime highs approaching 87 this afternoon under mainly sunny skies. Partly cloudy skies tonight. Lows dip down to about 68. Chance of thunderstorms tomorrow. Daytime highs approaching 87. Cloudy skies expected. I'm staff meteorologist Derek Height. Currently 85.
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0: Here's a look at your forecast. A flood watch begins at 1 a.m. tomorrow morning and continues until 7 a.m. Monday. Daytime highs approaching 87 this afternoon under mainly sunny skies. Partly cloudy skies tonight. Lows dip down to about 68. Chance of thunderstorms tomorrow. Daytime highs approaching 87. Cloudy skies expected. I'm staff meteorologist Derek Height. Currently 85.
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2: News, I'm Daria Albinger. They're in Geneva, and they'll start talking tomorrow.
3: There's a fork in the road here. The United States wins either way, but I think that what ultimately happens from here is very much up to the Iranians. Do they want to behave better? Mm-hmm. If so, great. If they don't want to behave better, the President of the United States still has a whole lot of options from here.
2: Vice President Vance leading U.S. delegates who will talk peace with Iran. Senator Rick Scott of Florida says it's time to pass the Save America Act.
4: If we can't pass the whole thing, let's start taking sections. Let's do a vote just on voter ID. Let's do a vote on just you have to be American to register to vote. Maybe just a sheer voter roll. So we got to get this done. And so we all need to figure out how to come together. And if we have to stay in D.C. to get it done, let's stay in D.C. to get this done.
2: But opponents say it would disenfranchise many voters. 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
5: Here's a look at your forecast. A flood watch begins at 1 a.m. tomorrow morning and continues until 7 a.m. Monday. Daytime highs approaching 87 this afternoon under mainly sunny skies, partly cloudy skies tonight. Lows dip down to about 68. Chance of thunderstorms tomorrow. Daytime highs approaching 87. Cloudy skies expected. I'm staff meteorologist Derek Height. Currently 85.
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1: Here's a look at your forecast. A flood watch begins at 1 a.m. tomorrow morning and continues until 7 a.m. Monday. Daytime highs approaching 87 this afternoon under mainly sunny skies, partly cloudy skies tonight. Lows dip down to about 68. Chance of thunderstorms tomorrow. Daytime highs approaching 87. Cloudy skies expected. I'm staff meteorologist Derek Height. Currently 85.
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2: Fox News, I'm Roger Stern. Two of President Trump's envoys are in Switzerland with Vice President J.D. Vance to follow. Talks with Iran set to begin tomorrow.
3: This as Israel and Hezbollah agreed to reinstitute a shaky ceasefire yesterday amid their fighting in southern Lebanon. An end to the conflict there is part of the deal between the U.S. and Iran.
2: Fox's Max Gordon, another possible stumbling block. It's not clear if Iran has reclosed the Strait of Hormuz. Early voting underway today in the New York City primaries, and the city's leaders trying to push Democrats in a clear direction.
4: Democratic Socialist Mayor Zohra Mamdani says the Democratic Party needs to change and get a backbone, and he means electing more Democrats further to the left and more socialists.
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5: Here's a look at your forecast. A flood watch begins at 1 a.m. tomorrow morning and remains in effect until 7 a.m. Monday. High temperatures reach up to 87 this afternoon under mainly sunny skies. Lows dip down to about 68 tonight, partly cloudy skies. Cloudy skies expected tomorrow. Chance of thunderstorms. High temperatures reach up to 87. I'm staff meteorologist Derek Height. Right now, 85.
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2: Hey, well, all right, sir. Here we go there. And what are they going to give for them? I have a $600 down here.

0: Here's a look at your forecast. A flood watch begins at 1 a.m. tomorrow morning and remains in effect until 7 a.m. Monday. High temperatures reach up to 87 this afternoon under mainly sunny skies. Lows dip down to about 68 tonight, partly cloudy skies. Cloudy skies expected tomorrow. Chance of thunderstorms. High temperatures reach up to 87. I'm staff meteorologist Derek Height. Right now, 86.
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2: Albinger. Congress is looking over the memorandum of agreement with Iran. California Republican Congressman Daryl Issa speaking to Fox News.
3: This is not much different, quite frankly, than any other time that an enemy has been defeated and you negotiate terms of helping them rebuild if, in fact, they do not go back to their previous behavior.
2: Talks between the U.S. and Iran are expected to begin tomorrow in Geneva. Senator Rick Scott is pushing his colleagues to pass the Save America Act, which would require ID to vote in national elections.
4: Is it hard? Yeah, it's hard. But guess what? We work for you. The American public wants us to pass the Save America Act.
2: Florida Republicans speaking to Fox News, opponents say the act would disenfranchise many voters, and they are not in favor of passing it. 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
5: Here's a look at your forecast. A flood watch begins at 1 a.m. tomorrow morning and continues until 7 a.m. Monday. Lows level off around 68 tonight under partly cloudy skies. Chance of thunderstorms tomorrow. High temperatures reach up to 87. Cloudy skies expected. Thunderstorms likely tomorrow night. Lows level off around 66. Cloudy skies expected. I'm staff meteorologist Derek Height. Currently, it's 86 degrees.
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But just the music of the radio, the soft rain falling outside. Nobody's coming, and no one's gonna telephone. Just me and you, woman, and those lights down low.

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Things like

0: Here's a look at your forecast. A flood watch begins at 1 a.m. tomorrow morning and continues until 7 a.m. Monday. Lows level off around 68 tonight under partly cloudy skies. Chance of thunderstorms tomorrow. High temperatures reach up to 87. Cloudy skies expected. Thunderstorms likely tomorrow night. Lows level off around 66. Cloudy skies expected. I'm staff meteorologist Derek Height. Currently, it's 86 degrees.
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2: News, I'm Daria Albinger. Congress is looking over the memorandum of agreement with Iran. California Republican Congressman Daryl Issa speaking to Fox News.
3: This is not much different, quite frankly, than any other time that a enemy has been defeated and you negotiate terms of helping them rebuild if, in fact, they do not go back